0: before you go, there's something I want you to have.
1: Oh, it's beautiful. But wait a minute, isn't this...
0: Yeah, yes it is.
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0: One, two, three, four, uno, dos, tres.
1: ¿Ya tomaste café?
0: Baby, you can get it if you with it, we can play.
1: Gustavo Muñoz.
0: Baby, I got cribs, I got condos, we can stay.
1: Familia Nal Gutiérrez.

red flag walking by, it really does it for me. He doesn't know me, but he told me that he really loves me. We're getting married and we're buying a boathouse in Bali. This